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There's no need to cry, yeah. We got to help, well, we got to help, yeah.

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1: 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This song is one of my favorites. It's called Somebody to Love.

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1: You're just like my favorite song going round and round my head. Like my favorite song going round and round my head.
2: 5 days on the